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1: After a beautiful Labor Day weekend, we are going to have some more cloud cover start to build tonight with those temperatures dropping down into the mid-50s. A lot more cloud coverage during the day on Tuesday with those high temperatures getting into the low 80s, but then we have rain chances back in the forecast going into Wednesday. From Storm Tracker 6, I'm your meteorologist, Cole Engel.
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15: After a beautiful Labor Day weekend, we are going to have some more cloud cover start to build tonight with those temperatures dropping down into the mid-50s. A lot more cloud coverage during the day on Tuesday with those high temperatures getting into the low 80s, but then we have rain chances back in the forecast going into Wednesday. From Storm Tracker 6, I'm your meteorologist, Cole Engel.
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0: 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The kids just went back to school, and now I have to spend 3 days with them? 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
2: It's the Storm Tracker 6 forecast on Q106.
3: After a beautiful Labor Day weekend, we are going to have some more cloud cover start to build tonight with those temperatures dropping down into the mid-50s. A lot more cloud coverage during the day on Tuesday with those high temperatures getting into the low 80s, but then we have rain chances back in the forecast going into Wednesday. From Storm Tracker 6, I'm your meteorologist, Cole Engel.
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11: Oh,

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7: After a beautiful Labor Day weekend, we are going to have some more cloud cover start to build tonight with those temperatures dropping down into the mid-50s. A lot more cloud coverage during the day on Tuesday with those high temperatures getting into the low 80s, but then we have rain chances back in the forecast going into Wednesday. From Storm Tracker 6, I'm meteorologist Cole Engel.
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0: the Storm Tracker 6 forecast on Q106.
1: I'm meteorologist David Young. Your forecast for tonight: look for partly cloudy skies with overnight lows in the upper 50s. We'll see increasing clouds for Tuesday. High temperatures still warm in the lower 80s. For Tuesday night, rain showers move in. Look for lows in the upper 60s. Then for Wednesday, scattered showers. High temperatures in the upper 70s.
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2: It's the Storm Tracker 6 forecast on Q106.
3: I'm meteorologist David Young. Your forecast for tonight: look for partly cloudy skies with overnight lows in the upper 50s. We'll see increasing clouds for Tuesday. High temperatures still warm in the lower 80s. For Tuesday night, rain showers move in. Look for lows in the upper 60s. Then for Wednesday, scattered showers. High temperatures in the upper 70s.
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4: It's the Storm Tracker 6 forecast on Q106.
5: I'm meteorologist David Young. Your forecast for tonight, look for partly cloudy skies with overnight lows in the upper 50s. We'll see increasing clouds for Tuesday. High temperatures still warm in the lower 80s. For Tuesday night, rain showers move in. Look for lows in the upper 60s. Then for Wednesday, scattered showers, high temperatures in the upper 70s.
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3: It's the Storm Tracker 6 forecast on Q106.
4: I'm meteorologist David Young. Your forecast for tonight: look for partly cloudy skies with overnight lows in the upper 50s. We'll see increasing clouds for Tuesday. High temperatures still warm in the lower 80s. For Tuesday night, rain showers move in. Look for lows in the upper 60s. Then for Wednesday, scattered showers. High temperatures in the upper 70s.
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4: I'm meteorologist David Young. Your forecast for tonight: look for partly cloudy skies with overnight lows in the upper 50s. We'll see increasing clouds for Tuesday. High temperatures still warm in the lower 80s. For Tuesday night, rain showers move in. Look for lows in the upper 60s. Then for Wednesday, scattered showers. High temperatures in the upper 70s.
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8: I'm Storm Tracker 6 meteorologist Katie Nicolau, here with a look at your forecast. Today we'll see increasing cloud cover as we head through the day with high temperatures in the low 80s. Tonight lows will drop into the upper 60s with mostly cloudy skies and the chance for some isolated rain showers. Rain and a few thunderstorms are expected to move in for Wednesday with high temperatures in the upper 70s.
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3: I'm Storm Tracker 6 meteorologist Katie Nicolau, here with a look at your forecast. Today we'll see increasing cloud cover as we head through the day, with high temperatures in the low 80s. Tonight lows will drop into the upper 60s with mostly cloudy skies and the chance for some isolated rain showers. Rain and a few thunderstorms are expected to move in for Wednesday, with high temperatures in the upper 70s.
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3: Time to turn to the sports page. We were just reviewing new stats about the increase in marijuana smoking at the old folks' home. But, I mean, it does make sense.
4: Did everyone just hear time to go to the sports
5: desk? Yeah, I did hear that.
4: And then he's out in the woods.
5: That's what he does.
3: I'm just getting you right. That way you can get yourself primed.
4: I was ready to read
6: doing you a favor.
4: More letters. And don't get me wrong. I appreciate you letting me have time to prepare.
3: What's like with Pat Godwin? I say, well, you got to request for a song,
4: well,
3: Pat.
4: And that's
3: 10 minutes
4: way
3: later,
4: Pat
3: he hasn't
4: is.
3: Picked up his guitar yet.
4: Well,
6: love that, Pat.
3: Anyway, they're smoking the devil's lettuce, as they say, as Christy pointed out. Did you ever live in an apartment where one of your neighbors did nothing but smoke pot all day? And
4: I dodged that bullet, yeah. And I lived in some dodgy places, believe me.
3: Yeah, I had that guy.
5: Did you?
3: Yeah, and then one day I arrived at the apartment. And I went upstairs. Pat, you lived in that same building for a while.
6: Oh, yeah.
3: I had frantic beating on my door. And the lady goes, oh, my God, he's passed out. Call an ambulance. So I called the ambulance.
4: Why couldn't she call the ambulance?
5: Yeah.
4: In the time it took her to pound on your door.
6: Yeah, what the hell?
3: I don't know. I do not have an answer to that question. Well, all I know is
4: I can't be dramatic if I'm not doing it in front of someone.
3: I called an ambulance.
5: Right.
3: Then by the time the ambulance got there, and they got him to stand up on his feet. And then he refused to get in the ambulance. And then they sent me the bill.
4: Remember?
6: Sure. Yeah.
4: Remember when I moved into my place about 10 years ago? I met the neighbor next door. Not next door, but next door, next door.
5: Mm-hmm.
4: Yeah, very nice guy. Evidently, an ambulance, last year sometime. And
5: haven't seen him since?
4: Haven't seen him since. And now the house is for sale.
5: God, huh.
4: That can't be good, right?
3: Just a regular Agatha Christie mystery, huh?
4: What do you think's going on there, Josh? Everybody shut up but Josh. I respect his opinion.
3: Can you proofread your sports for a minute?
4: What do you think? What do you think happened there, Josh?
6: The game is afoot.
4: Oh!
6: I think we need to find out.
4: That's right.
3: Well, could we? Maybe we'll read a letter then over there. Anything to get
4: Watson! Over Watson! Dear Bob and Tom Show.
6: You know, you can go to an open house at that house.
5: Ask.
4: Oh, yeah.
7: Poke around a little bit.
4: Poking around.
8: Excuse me.
5: Is he in assisted living or did he croak?
7: Oh, yeah.
4: Oh, I saw an ambulance. That was the original. Did I tell you that?
5: Yeah, but they start that way. I mean, you go to the hospital and then come out.
7: Maybe he fell.
4: They're pretty, they're pretty pricey, ambulances.
5: Yes.
7: Yeah, 800 bucks a pop.
6: Yeah, I just call an Uber now.
4: Right.
7: You know, that's not bad thinking.
4: Dear Bob and Tom Show, I recently got back from vacation, and our last day at the hotel, I got out of the shower and thought to myself, there's no way that chick knows what the hell he's talking about. So I walk out of the shower into the bedroom, clean, naked, and skeptical. I look to the wife and say, you want any of this before I put it away? She looks at me and says, sure, we can have a quickie.
5: Oh.
4: Thank awesome. You, thank you, thank you.
5: Oh, it's vacation.
6: Never
5: sex.
6: Doubt McGee.
5: Yeah.
3: I thought for
4: that's
3: sure he was going to say,
4: he
3: walked into the bedroom and said to the maid,
5: oh, gee.
3: Want some of this before I put it away?
6: Dios mío.
3: $300 later.
6: Oh, you think the
4: teep. Large teep.
3: Is 300 low? I don't know. I've never.
6: No, I just.
5: You're
6: I've
5: assuming
6: never,
5: that the maid is now a hooker?
6: I'm just shocked that the maid was so quick. She had a price.
3: What is the going rate? I'm sure someone out there can tell me.
4: Dear Bob and Tom Show, this letter is about Josh, but I'm sure Tom will have something to say. I love it when Josh has a big, true, large, hearty laugh. Has anyone ever told Josh he sounds just like Phyllis Diller?
6: I haven't gotten that.
4: I haven't. Now, Tom, if you would, please, Give us some weird ass off the wall fact about Phyllis Diller.
3: She called her husband Fang.
5: Yes, she did.
4: Fang,
3: and in a world of primarily male stand up comedians, she stood out and she was terrific.
6: I saw her live, and she played the Wicked Witch of the West in Wizard of Oz.
7: I bet she was great.
5: I bet she
6: was wonderful.
5: Great.
6: Yeah,
4: Dayton, Ohio, I think, or somewhere in Ohio.
3: Huh. Oh, that's great.
4: Steubenville? No, that was Dean Martin.
6: Her laugh was kind of a.
4: Absolutely.
6: Ha ha!
4: Yeah, yeah. Kind of that way. Huh.
6: Big shock of hair. Was that her hair?
5: That hair was something, wasn't it?
4: No, because it came off during a stand up.
6: Yes, there is a famous clip or something where it comes off.
7: I worked with her once, and she was hilarious on stage and off stage. She was salty. She was so dirty and funny.
4: You tap that?
7: No, I took a picture with my arm around her. That was a nice little moment.
6: That is nice.
4: Nice. Feeling her up. Oh, yeah. He felt Phyllis Diller up, Tom.
3: Who's the... Who am I forgetting? Our friend PJ, the trumpet player, not the cop. He was playing...
4: One too many friends named PJ.
3: He was playing on stage.
5: Carol Channing.
3: Carol Channing, that's the one. Mm-hmm. And she had a, you'll appreciate this, but kind of a, sort of a closet thing.
5: With like a stand-up shower thing.
3: Yeah, with a curtain, and so she could go to the side of the stage.
4: She had a giant gray bush, right?
3: You know...
4: Can you answer
3: me? No one can ruin a story better than you.
4: Is that right?
3: The point is, she would do costume changes, and she was not wearing any underwear.
7: Oh.
5: Well, you don't want any lines.
3: And according to PJ, she went to great lengths to make sure that curtain didn't close all the way.
6: Wait, are we speaking euphemistically?
4: She wanted them, you know they're hanging out there.
5: Oh, come on.
3: Sorry, I brought
4: in the breeze.
3: Leads to this letter.
4: Oh.
5: Okay.
3: Can you read that from where you are, Christy?
5: I cannot read that from where I am.
3: It's a campground sign.
5: Okay.
3: Campground sign.
4: Is it Hiawento or whatever the hell?
3: No, again, don't ruin the story.
6: I was just about to tell you what it said, because you asked us if we could read it.
4: Yeah, you asked. Can you read it? And I thought I'd tell you, is it a dumb camp story?
6: It is dumb.
3: Mr. Thompson, on vacation in Utah this month, I thought of you guys immediately. I was on my Harley, had to do a turnaround, and what did I see? I had to stop to take a photograph. The Beaver View Campground.
5: Oh.
3: Huh. Maybe Carol Channing was there with her aforementioned.
5: I doubt she was there.
3: Gray bush.
6: Gray bush.
5: That continues to grow after you die, doesn't it?
6: Oh, no. God.
4: Your hair.
7: Actually,
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9: Good Tuesday morning. I'm Megan Vaselli with 6 News. Canada's steep retaliatory tariffs on $20 billion in U.S. goods are now in effect. They range from 15 to 50% and cover a variety of imports from milk to golf clubs. The Canadian government announced the planned tariffs 2 weeks ago after trade negotiations broke down and the Trump administration followed through on its threat to impose 50% duties on $20 billion worth of goods from Canada. Eaton County officials propose a roughly $85.5 million budget for the upcoming fiscal year. And tonight, a public hearing so commissioners can get some feedback before signing off on it. This comes after last year, the county had to make some tough financial decisions, eliminating nearly 30 positions and cutting more than $8 million in overall spending. Tonight's meeting starts at 6. For the latest news, weather, and sports, be sure to tune into 6 News, and we're always online at WLNS.com.
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20: Hey, Michigan, this is Ian Kress from the WLNS Sports Department. The Detroit Tigers opened up their series with the Minnesota Twins yesterday with a victory. They took down the Twins 5-4. Kevin McGonigal hit a solo home run, and Riley Green hit a two-run home run. The series will continue later tonight at Comerica Park. First pitch set for 6:40. The Tigers have a 66-78 record this season. In the standings, they are 9.5 games back in the division, and they are 6.5 games back of the final wild card spot in the American League. Less than a month remaining in the season, so it's getting tougher and tougher for the Tigers to make a run at the postseason. Have a good Tuesday.
21: M is for the martinis you had for breakfast. O is for the officers who arrested you for neglect. G is for the tattoo of Satan on your bosom. H is for the hickeys all over your neck. E is for the 8 guys I call daddy. R is for the refrigerator you gave me to play in. Put them all together, they spell therapy. The place my mother dear sent me.
22: Yeah. Happy Mother's Day.

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10: I'm Storm Tracker 6 meteorologist Katie Nicolau, here with a look at your forecast. Today we'll see increasing cloud cover as we head through the day with high temperatures in the low 80s. Tonight lows will drop into the upper 60s with mostly cloudy skies and the chance for some isolated rain showers. Rain and a few thunderstorms are expected to move in for Wednesday with high temperatures in the upper 70s.
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0: the jar, oh. Cursing is a problem, but hell yeah, it's no crime. I just said hell yeah, and for that I'll be fined. Oh, you know, Dale Earnhardt Jr. paid $10,000 for cursing in the victory lane. The S-word, he did holler, son of a, they're working blue. Gosh darn it, I forgot. Every curse word builds the pot. There's a fiver in the jar.
1: Yay!
2: A fiver in the jar.
1: Nice job, song guy.
0: Thank you very much, Deuce Gale.
3: I would put it this way. If you're going like 180 miles an hour and you get hit by somebody,
1: you're
3: going
1: to curse.
3: You're going to curse.
1: Yeah.
3: I'd be screaming profanities, just getting up to speed.
1: Totally agree.
3: This is just encouraging them to curse because it's only, $5.
4: And that's why everybody listens to the in-car communications to hear a curse word, to see somebody, hear somebody upset. Yeah.
5: And then where's somebody going? Like a charity?
4: No, it's going to a one lucky NASCAR fan.
5: Oh, okay.
3: If it was a charity, then it could be, swearing is caring.
5: One of those, see?
2: Mm-hmm.
5: Real good.
4: Real good.
3: Okay. Yeah. Well, we should do that on this show. Well, I guess the FCC does that already.
1: Yeah.
2: And it's more than $5, isn't it?
3: Yeah, significantly more than $5. Okay, thank you very much. What's coming up in sports?
4: Speed eating.
1: Oh.
4: Oh, yeah.
1: Oh, boy.
4: It's amazing. You thought the hot dog in a bun video was amazing? Wait till you see this lady.
3: Yeah, it is astonishing. I admire her very much.
4: She is enthusiastic.
3: Right now, everybody's talking about the price of, it seems like, everything.
4: Oh, we are saying. Oh, everybody's talking about.
3: Everything's expensive. 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
19: I'm Storm Tracker 6 meteorologist Katie Nicolau, here with a look at your forecast. Today we'll see increasing cloud cover as we head through the day, with high temperatures in the low 80s. Tonight lows will drop into the upper 60s with mostly cloudy skies and the chance for some isolated rain showers. Rain and a few thunderstorms are expected to move in for Wednesday, with high temperatures in the upper 70s.
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0: We have the camo hoodie. We have these pajama bottom like things, and the Bob and Tom University.
1: They are pajama bottoms, they people. Are. They're not pajama bottom things. They're just pajama. Well,
0: are these
1: bottom. Pajama
2: flannel
0: bottom?
2: Pants?
3: There's both. Those are joggers,
1: and, there and then are joggers. Joggers, the sweatpants okay. joggers,
0: and then we've got the Bob and Tom Morning Breath Club shirts and the Halloween trip. These are great, and some cool hats.
1: A Halloween shirt.
0: Check it out.
3: That's you twice. You think he said the S word?
1: You did it. You did it again.
0: What do you mean?
1: You didn't say shirt first time through.
0: The Halloween. That'd be from
1: the Halloween
0: from
1: shirt.
0: Me eating too much chocolate.
3: Oh, okay. What is that, candy corn?
1: That's weird.
3: Does candy corn come out like corn?
1: I don't think it does, but it'd be cool if it did.
0: I love the way candy corn looks. I don't think I've ever eaten more than two.
3: Yeah, it's not for me either.
0: Yeah, it doesn't taste good. All these cool things are available at bobandtom.com. Coming up, we have more sporting nudes.
2: Nudes?
3: I hope.
4: Sophie Cunningham.
0: This is what happens when I'm left alone all weekend to be Mr. Mom. I am losing my mind.
1: More world records coming up.
0: I need help.
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6: It's the Storm Tracker 6 forecast on Q106.
7: I'm Storm Tracker 6 meteorologist Katie Nicolau, here with a look at your forecast. Today we'll see increasing cloud cover as we head through the day with high temperatures in the low 80s. Tonight lows will drop into the upper 60s with mostly cloudy skies and the chance for some isolated rain showers. Rain and a few thunderstorms are expected to move in for Wednesday with high temperatures in the upper 70s.
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0: It's the Storm Tracker 6 forecast on Q106.
1: I'm Storm Tracker 6 meteorologist Katie Nicolau, here with a look at your forecast. Today we'll see increasing cloud cover as we head through the day, with high temperatures in the low 80s. Tonight lows will drop into the upper 60s with mostly cloudy skies and the chance for some isolated rain showers. Rain and a few thunderstorms are expected to move in for Wednesday, with high temperatures in the upper 70s.
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10: It's the Storm Tracker 6 forecast on Q106.
11: I'm Storm Tracker 6 meteorologist Katie Nicolau. Here with a look at your forecast. Today we'll see increasing cloud cover as we head through the day with high temperatures in the low 80s. Tonight lows will drop into the upper 60s with mostly cloudy skies and the chance for some isolated rain showers. Rain and a few thunderstorms are expected to move in for Wednesday with high temperatures in the upper 70s.
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4: It's the Storm Tracker 6 forecast on Q106.
5: I'm Storm Tracker 6 meteorologist Katie Nicolau, here with a look at your forecast. Today we'll see increasing cloud cover as we head through the day, with high temperatures in the low 80s. Tonight lows will drop into the upper 60s with mostly cloudy skies and the chance for some isolated rain showers. Rain and a few thunderstorms are expected to move in for Wednesday with high temperatures in the upper 70s.
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2: Auto
3: immediately.
2: Studios, there's Christy Lee.
4: Hi.
2: At the news desk. There's Pat Godwin.
5: Hello.
2: Hello. There's Jeff Oskey.
6: Yes.
2: Yes, sir. There's
4: We've almost made it.
2: Josh Arnold.
7: Hi there.
2: There's Ace Cosby.
8: Hello.
2: Hello. And here's Tom.
3: Sorry, I'm trying to find pictures of these penguins in their vests. Once again, they're penguins that have been injured. They're putting them in these red vests.
4: Yeah.
6: Should we be? I mean, are they injured naturally? Why should we get involved? And I don't mean
9: propellers.
6: That. Propellers. What? Oh, jeez. I don't know that a vest would.
3: That's a very good question.
6: And I'm not. I'm all for helping animals, but I mean, if that's just how things are,
4: you're
6: in
4: saying
6: nature,
4: Mother Nature should take over. There you go.
6: They are. Oh, they're cute.
3: They're hilarious. They're like full body vests. They're really funny looking.
6: Yeah, those. Yeah,
3: and those penguins, by the way, they're indoors.
6: Maybe that's the rehab.
4: Well, maybe that's because they're in a zoo.
9: Don't they sell this copper crap like midnight to 3 a.m. to people like? Oh, this copper socks will now help your ankles heal. Like
6: I know guys that swear by it, though.
9: Really?
6: Yeah.
9: Yeah.
3: Is that the same principle at work here?
4: Yeah, they're using copper and zinc.
6: Yeah.
4: Yes.
6: So really? I don't know. I
9: thought it was just BS.
6: It seems like it would be, but I do know people that really and they're not like usually suckered into. They're like, no, these are good.
3: Huh. Now, the one on the right, it must be business casual Friday.

0: Yeah, he's wearing it kind of low.
1: The one
2: on the right.
1: Wait a minute. How does that work?
0: Maybe that's based on the injury. I have no idea.
1: Yeah, like 3/4 of his body sticking out. Very funny, though. I hope it works for the Penguins.
0: Penguins are always funny. I love them.
3: Love them.
0: Silly.
1: When I was a kid, I used to think that they were 6 feet tall because there was never anything to compare them to.
3: Uh-huh.
1: And because they looked like they were wearing tuxedos. And I thought they were these just gigantic birds. Then I saw one in person. I was like, oh, it's just a little guy. Not as much fun as a big, gigantic penguin the same size
3: as me.
1: In
3: my brain, whenever I see a penguin, I always hear when they're walking.
0: Yeah, that's how Snoopy does his impression.
3: Yeah. I don't know.
4: What Adam Sandler movie does he see a penguin?
0: Billy Madison.
3: Oh, yes. Yeah.
4: That penguin's
0: I see hey, what's Mr. going on here.
5: Hey, Mr. Penguin.
0: So sorry to interrupt.
1: Christy, what have you got over there?
6: Brussels sprouts. Could be off this year's Christmas menu.
3: How do you feel about the name Russell Sprouts?
0: For a man's name? All for it.
3: Absolutely, yes.
0: It'd be hard not to giggle if you were like in a serious meeting and you had to shake his hand. And, hi, I'm Russell Sprouts.
1: Yeah, but how would you feel if... Well, I'd like you to... You know, we're sorry about the tumor, but I'd like you to meet your...
3: Dr. Sprouts.
1: Your brain surgeon, Dr. Sprouts.
3: Dr. Sprouts.
1: Dr.
3: Russell
1: Sprouts. Dr. Russell Sprouts.
0: Even Dr. Sprouts, I'm already kind of laughing. Because it sounds like a Whole Foods
3: how about,
0: brand.
3: Well, yeah. How about Cal the Flower?
0: Yeah, this is...
3: I think Russell Sprouts is better than Cal a Flower. Or Cal Flower.
1: Someone has to have a... Some grocery chain must have a mascot named Russell Sprouts.
6: Oh, probably.
1: I would hope.
5: Hi, kids.
1: It's Dr. Russell Sprouts. Or he's on a game show.
3: Yeah, I think so.
1: Promoting the eating of Brussels sprouts. So there's a
6: Are
1: shortage.
6: You a Brussels sprouts fan?
1: I kind of no. I eat them.
3: Aren't they the number one cause of farting?
1: Yeah, that's the thing. They
6: do cause that, but they're good.
0: They're good.
6: They've been struck, though, by a plague of flea beetles.
0: Oh, no.
6: The 2026 crop of the December 25th stalwart vegetable is being decimated by the bugs and the hot weather, according to ag authorities. Now, first of all, I have never had Brussels sprouts on Christmas, but...
3: There's a place.
6: Has that become a thing?
3: In Austin, the restaurant is called The Roaring Fork.
0: I love that.
3: And they have a caramelized Brussels sprout.
6: Oh, yeah.
3: Oh, my God.
6: Okay, so you've had Brussels sprouts every Christmas.
1: In some families, it's a tradition. Yeah.
6: Okay. Not mine.
0: I love them, too. I wouldn't mind that.
6: I love them. I love roasted Brussels sprouts.
1: Yeah, great fart ammo.
3: Mm-hmm. Yeah, yeah, sure.
1: Really, that really builds
0: Oh, yeah,
1: up.
0: You can... Really do some damage.
1: Yeah, light them.
4: That is one of those vegetables, though, growing up, like, I just hated it. But come to find out, my mom would just, like, steam them in the microwave.
6: Yeah.
4: And that's mushy. Horrible that way. But then when you roast it and you put some balsamic and, and you do the...
3: Oh, yeah.
4: It's amazing. And all these vegetables I thought were just horrible.
6: And they get that crispy skin on them.
4: My mom's just a horrible cook.
0: Yeah.
4: The vegetables were fine.
0: Makes a difference.
6: Did your mom make you eat asparagus out of a can?
4: Yep.
2: Peas out of a can?
4: Oh, yeah.
6: Gosh.
0: Really something.
6: Awful.
4: I didn't know vegetables came other than in a can.
6: I'm with you.
0: Yeah. Canned spinach? That was really something.
3: Oh. Popeye swore by canned spinach.
0: I know, but
1: a short list of things that come in a can. Anyone want to take this?
3: I don't know if it's a short list. I think a private list,
1: never.
3: I would think.
6: A contemporary art exhibition took an unexpected turn this week when an art collector offered $4,000 for what he believed was an experimental sculpture, only to discover that the artwork, quote-unquote, was actually a broken vacuum cleaner left by the cleaning staff.
3: This is right up your alley, John.
0: Well, I love this because it just proves how dumb.
1: Do you remember the story? I don't have it in front of me, but remember the story a couple years ago where a janitor got in trouble because he walked into one of the galleries and cleaned it up?
6: Yeah, because it was an ashtray or something,
1: There was junk all over the floor. And that was the work of art. He hadn't been informed. This is the same thing. This guy's...
0: He was walking around. He saw the vacuum just sitting. I must have it.
1: Yes. That's a Rembrandt von Swiffer original.
3: Exquisite.
6: The incident happened during the opening night of an introductory exhibition showcasing emerging contemporary artists at Marino Gallery last Thursday. The vacuum had been left in a quiet corner of the gallery after it stopped working earlier that day.
0: Brilliant.
6: Mm.
1: It's called
3: Exquisite.
6: There it is. Look how beautiful it is.
2: The lines.
3: That's a commentary on the proletariat. Yeah.
0: My gosh.
3: Keeping the working class down.
1: It's called I Need a New Belt.
0: But if he were talking to the janitor, I'll give you 4K for it.
3: Yeah.
0: The janitor. Yeah, okay.
1: Yeah. Yeah. Okay. I got three more of these.
0: He just pockets it and does, no one's the wiser.
3: Yep.
1: Oh, God.
0: Hilarious. Just thus proving that some contemporary art is an absolute joke.
3: Boy, I bet that vacuum cleaner sucks like anything, doesn't it? It looks like a strong vacuum cleaner.
1: That is a nice looking vac.
6: Yeah.
3: What a brand that was.
1: That's
3: I'm curious.
1: That's very nice.
0: I went to a vacuum store and I said, give me what a janitor in 1976 would have, and
3: yep.
0: they did.
3: Yeah.
0: And it's the, I mean, this thing could suck the lines off a street.
1: Is it a Kirby?
0: I don't even know. I've never even heard of. It's probably been long banned.
1: Yeah. My mom had one that I don't think could pass the emissions to the emission standards of California right now. Even though it's electric, it's giving off something. Well, thanks for joining us. 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The first game is
3: tomorrow night.
1: So you got to get those picks and just pick the winners from this week's NFL games. 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Even get to talk to Chick McGee on the radio. 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

That's the door for Five Finger Death Punch, Nails in the Coffin on Miskin Rock Station Q106. I'm Span, and that's part of opening up our time together today with me, which will include The Nine Is at Noon, Feeding Frenzy, Quick and Dirty at 1:30 for tickets to Baby Metal and Hailstorm at Pine Knob, September 18th, 2K and a 2. 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Well, we'll talk about that as I give you some rock from 3 Days Grace to Linkin Park after the song that kicked it all off for Hailstorm. 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

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I'm Spanner. We're getting closer to playing The Rocking Dead. Well, you will call me at 517-694-Q106, 517-694-7106, but not yet. It will be your chance when I say that for you to call in and give me your best impression of a zombie. And don't play around. 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

The latest from Ashes to New Die for you on Miskin's Rock Station Q106. We're going to play some The Rocking Dead real soon, and I got Nine Inch Nails next after the Foo Fighters. Everlong is on Miskin's Rock Station Q106.

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0: Heartsick, my funeral on Miskin's Rock Station, Q806 in an hour, and then some commercial-free Q. I'm Span, and it's time for The Rocking Dead with Awaken Haunted Attraction.
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0: Tony, where are you from?
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0: Tony from Jackson, I need your best zombie impression. And we're going to count it down. 3, 2, 1, go. Keep going. Give me some bass. That was going a little, and let's go a little Arnold Schwarzenegger. Give me a little bit more bass. Go. All right, that one sounded like you're constipated, but I'm going to go ahead and get you through. Congratulations, you are now officially going to be in the trivia party horror base for your chance to win $500 in The Rocking Dead, brought to you by Awaken Haunted Attraction and Michigan's Rock Station, Q106. Nice job, Tony.
2: Thank you very much, sir.
0: Tony has set the bar. Make sure you are studying up and practicing up on your best zombie impression for your chance to win your way into Awaken Haunted Attractions Horror Trivia Party, September 26th. 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

Kiss Rock and Roll All Night on Mississippi's Rock Station Q106. I got Bill Murray on the way with their latest after Metallica, Seek and Destroy. It's in an hour and then some commercial for Q on Mississippi's Rock Station Q106.

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Bill Murray with A Day to Remember always lets you down. It's on Michigan's Rock Station Q106. So what the hell is this thing called The Rocking Dead that we're doing with a wig and haunted attraction that could get you $500? Well, allow me to explain after Limp Bizkit. 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

0: Black Label Society, name and blood on Michigan's Rock Station, Q106. I'm Span, and if you would like to win $500, well, you got to become one of the Rocking Dead. We're teaming up with Awakened Haunted Attraction to give you the chance to win the money and some loot, but you got to give me your best zombie impression. 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
4: 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It's Joe Hintz from the Sundance Stores. 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
17: It's the Storm Tracker 6 forecast on Q106.
18: I'm Storm Tracker 6 meteorologist Katie Nicolau, here with a look at your forecast. Today we'll see increasing cloud cover as we head through the day with high temperatures in the low 80s. Tonight lows will drop into the upper 60s with mostly cloudy skies and the chance for some isolated rain showers. Rain and a few thunderstorms are expected to move in for Wednesday with high temperatures in the upper 70s.
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Guns N' Roses on Miskin's Rock Station Q106. I'm Span, and if you would like to win tickets the easiest way possible, listen up after the Chili Peppers. 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

0: Godsmack Voodoo, Miskin's Rock Station, Q106. I'm spanning the easiest way possible to win your way into tickets around here is by texting with us. 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

People Under Fire with Maria Brinkman in this moment. Villainous is on Michigan's Rock Station, Q106, I'm Span. And I've got your 9 to noon and Feeding Frenzy next after Default, Wasting My Time, is on Michigan's Rock Station, Q106.

0: Evanescence, who will you follow on Michigan's Rock Station? 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
0: From Super Unknown, written and performed by Soundgarden, there is a song about a guy who plays the spoons, artist the Spoon Man. However, when Chris Cornell was developing this song in preparation for the upcoming movie Singles, where this song would feature in the soundtrack, he was just making it about this guy he heard was a spoon guy out in LA who had moved to Seattle recently to play his spoons on street corners. And so he'd never met artist the Spoon Man. He's kind of made the song about what he thought a spoon man would be like or how it would look, the whole energy of the thing. And then, of course, they ended up meeting in the music video and in the studio where artist the Spoon Man played his spoons for them in both situations, and featuring prominently on the bridge to this very song I'm playing for you for your 90s at noon from 1994 off of Super Unknown. This is Spoon Man from Soundgarden on Michigan's Rock Station, Q106.

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15: I'm Storm Tracker 6 meteorologist Katie Nicolau, here with a look at your forecast. Today we'll see increasing cloud cover as we head through the day with high temperatures in the low 80s. Tonight lows will drop into the upper 60s with mostly cloudy skies and the chance for some isolated rain showers. Rain and a few thunderstorms are expected to move in for Wednesday with high temperatures in the upper 70s.
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Poison Talk, Dirty to Me on Michigan's Rock Station, Q106. I'm Span, and I do want you to talk to me, but not dirty. I need you to talk that sweet, sweet sound of zombie by being caller 6 at 517-694-Q106, 517-694-7106, and giving me your best zombie impression. 517-694-Q106, caller 6, get on those phones and give me your zombie impression for your chance to win your way into $500. 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
1: Oh, okay, cool. All right. You got a zombie impression for me?
2: I do.
1: All right. When you're ready, let's hear it. I like it. Give me another one. A little bit more. Give me a little bit more oomph in there. Give me some more energy. I love it. Amy, congratulations. You are all up in the trivia contest at Awaken Haunted Attraction for your chance to win $500 and loot. Well done in winning your way into a chance to get some cash in The Walking Dead with Awaken Haunted Attraction, okay?
2: Okay, thanks. 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
1: We're doing this again at 2:30 and 4:30. You could win your way into that trivia contest September 26th at Awaken Haunted Attraction. 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

0: Ninth Key, Happy Feels Like, the new one from a new band on Miskin's Rock Station, Q106. I'm Span, and what I want for you is to enjoy life in a whole new way if you decide that you're looking to adopt a pet. I got just the one for you that I would love for the introductions to be made at Ingham County Animal Control and Shelter. But first, we insist that you watch the video that I make on our Facebook page when we're over at Empire Motors of Lansing on MLK just north of 96, showing off the pet of the week, an animal you should observe and see if how its behavior can fit into your lifestyle, your family, your home life. And if you know that's the case after watching that video, then get in touch with Ingham and take them home, because Empire is picking up them adoption fees for that pet of the week, and they might go home with you for free, thanks to Q106.
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Five for your death punch out of the storm on Michigan's Rock Station Q106. I'm Spin. And soon we're going to be doing some quick and dirty at 1:30 action for your chance to win your way into Pine Knob to see Hailstorm and Baby Metal September 18th. But first, I got to get you that Autumn Kings and some Green Day. 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

Autumn King's Gone, Gone, Gone on Michigan's Rock Station, Q106. I'm spanning a little bit later this hour. We're going to get quick and dirty at 1:30 for your chance to win your way into Baby Metal with Hailstorm at Pine Knob September 18th, where you could be too if you answer my question true about Motionless in White. But first, we got to talk about you winning $500 cash and some loot as part of the Rocking Dead after Van Halen on Q106.

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0: Dinosaur Pile Up, about to lose it on Michigan's Rock Station, Q106, I'm Span. And if you would like to have a shot at $500, I do suggest that you join The Rocking Dead. 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
13: I'm Storm Tracker 6 meteorologist Katie Nicolau, here with a look at your forecast. Today we'll see increasing cloud cover as we head through the day with high temperatures in the low 80s. Tonight lows will drop into the upper 60s with mostly cloudy skies and the chance for some isolated rain showers. Rain and a few thunderstorms are expected to move in for Wednesday with high temperatures in the upper 70s.
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0: You damn right it is. This is a game where you answer a rock news question correctly by text for a chance to win your way into a show. And this week, I got two tickets for you to go see Baby Metal with Hailstorm. They're going to be at Pine Knob September 18th, where you could be too if you answer my question true about Motionless in White, who is having quite the little run. Their latest album, Decades, is getting a lot of attention, just dropped in July 17th. And thanks to y'all and your work in the Q World Order, we actually get to play them because we haven't played much Motionless in White on this station until Masterpiece from a few years ago. So thank you for letting us play Motionless in White. And as a thank you, we also have tickets for their show coming to Grand Rapids, where the headliner is who? Text the name of the headliner for that show in Grand Rapids at Van Andel with Motionless in White to 517-694-QNO6, 517-694-7106. What is the name of the headliner for the show with Motionless in White at Grey Wall Hall? Excuse me, at Van Andel coming soon. I wish it was at Grey Wall Hall, but we ain't got that kind of money yet. In the meantime, I'm going to get you some Linkin Park after their team up with Skylar Grey. R.I.P. is on Michigan's Rock Station, Q106.

0: Linkin Park, Somewhere I Belong on Michigan's Rock Station, Q106. That concert calendar is at Q106FM.com. It's brought to you by Meats on the Barbecue. And want you to know about all kinds of shows that are coming to the area. But the ones that matter most to me are the ones right here in Lansing, specifically downtown. And that would be September 17th, where Kingdom Collapse will be playing at Gray Wall Hall in downtown with none other than Approaching Autumn, Dead Witch, and Heartsick. Ticket information is at Q106FM.com, but we will be giving some away real soon. So if you want to wait, feel free, but I don't recommend doing that. Go get your tickets and hang out with us for Kingdom Collapse at Gray Wall with Q106.
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I'm Span, and I got your 2K2 coming after Megadeth. 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

0: Dead Sugar and then the Prey on Miskin's Rock Station, Q106, I'm Span. And there are a lot of songs about a lot of things in rock, but there's only one song I can think of that's about mosh pits. And it comes to mind as we go back in time.
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0: Multiple lead singers later, after the original died of an undiagnosed heart condition, it was Drowning Pool's Body from their debut album Center from 2001, with a song written by their original lead singer Dave Williams and of course the band at the time, that decided that they would put together something to celebrate the falling of flesh, the clashing of skin in the mosh pit. And so this song has gone on to survive the band. It survives everything. If you've ever heard the song once, you know most of the lyrics and you feel every inch of it. So together, this song, this swan song, this sweet swan song, an ode to mosh pits, comes from Drowning Pool off of Center in 2001. It is your 2K and 2 this Tuesday on Miskin's Rock Station Q106.
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0: A pretty reckless rhyme, Death, on Michigan's Rock Station, Q106. I'm Span, and the goal is to put money in your pockets and along the way, you know, see what you think of the music. 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Jamie Hunter from Lansing, follow their example and get your survey in on time. And 200 bucks worth of the Michigan Lottery scratch-offs with $5 Stampede payouts could be yours, giving you a lot of chances at a lot of money. $500,000 bucks, maybe more to be exact, and $100 gift card from Better Noise Records. But first, you got to get that survey in for your chance to win with Michigan's Rock Station Q106. 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
1: It's the Storm Tracker 6 forecast on Q106.
17: I'm Storm Tracker 6 meteorologist Katie Nicolau. Here with a look at your forecast. Today we'll see increasing cloud cover as we head through the day with high temperatures in the low 80s. Tonight lows will drop into the upper 60s with mostly cloudy skies and the chance for some isolated rain showers. Rain and a few thunderstorms are expected to move in for Wednesday with high temperatures in the upper 70s.
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I need caller 6 to give me your best zombie impression. 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

0: 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I'm Spin, and it's time to get another potential winner of $500 and loot by becoming a member of the Rocking Dead.
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2: This is Ken, and I'm from Addison, Michigan.
0: Ken, how you doing, man?
2: I'm doing great. How are you doing today?
0: I'm good, man. I'm looking for your best zombie impression. Are you ready to give it to me?
2: Oh, I'm ready.
0: All right, Ken. Three, two, one, showtime. Oh, give me another one. Be a little louder. Come on, give it to me. Give it to me, Ken. Yes! That's what I needed, Ken! That zombie impression has locked you into the September 26th Horror Trivia Contest, where you can go in cash and loot thanks to Awakened Haunted Attraction, where it's all going down, man. Nice job.
2: Thank you very much.
0: We're going to do this again at 4:30. I know my times. We're going to do this at 4:30. And I want to give you right now the latest from this band called The Letdown. Do It For The Loves on Michigan's Rock Station Q106.

Let down, do it for the love on Michigan Rock Station Q106. I'm Span, and for the love of horror, we're out here getting you the chance to win $500 joining the Rocking Dead. That's what was going on with that person trying to do the whole, like, yep, they're trying to win their way into the horror trivia tournament at Awaken Haunted Attractions Saturday, September 26th by joining the Rocking Dead at 10:30, 12:30, 2:30, and 4:30. Be caller 6 when we tell you to be at 517-694-7106, 517-694-7106.

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That's the latest five for your Death Punch. Nails in the Coffin on Michigan's Rock Station. Q806, I'm Span. And I'll be back with Terry for the Span and Terrium next after Metallica. The Memory Remains is on Q806.

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3: I'm Terry Stevens, and he's Span. Hi, how are you?
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3: 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As we get kind of out of line today in the 3 at 3, or maybe we'll draw between color in within the lines, which I always struggled to do as a child.
4: I'm curious. Imagine just, that. You know, off the top of my head, I don't know where I got this intuition. Is today's 3 at 3 about the word line?
3: It is, and we're gonna start with
4: wow.
3: God.
4: I'm a genius. I tell you,
3: really telegraphed that one.
4: No, I'm just really smart.
3: There you go, man. We will start with Godsmack, straight out of line 3 at 3 Q106.

0: Dude, they're actually back in action now. It's Michigan's Rock Station, Q106, 3 at 3, all brought to you by Platy Excavating. 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Yeah, Triumph is back in action.
1: I did not see that coming. I heard they had a tour they were preparing. There's a whole lot of bands that have been around like 20, 25, 30 mm-hmm. plus years who don't really put out music. They just kind of tour knowing you're going to show up.
0: But right.
1: Hey, God bless it. Gets them out the house so wifey and the kids can have some chill time. Hell yeah.
0: Pays the mortgage too, for that matter.
1: Absolutely.
0: So it is all about lines today in the 3 at 3 with Triumph and Lay It on the Line. Godsmack before that, straight out of line. And, you know, it's the Tuesday after a holiday weekend. And I don't know about you, I'm dragging ass.
1: I don't know if I've picked my ass up yet.
0: You know what picks my ass up? Metal! Let's get into the Scary Terry
1: That's
0: Saturday.
1: Helpful.
0: Yeah, you know it does. We're getting into the Scary Terry Saturday Nightmare Library for this one. Slayer, Bloodline. We are drawing a line in the sand and then covering it with blood. 3 at 3, Q106.

0: I just love how pretty everything sounds while Sapphire Noel is singing, and then yes. Fonz comes in and goes, roar!
1: Yeah, his demon impression is top-notch.
0: There is that. It is a Heartsick and My Funeral on Michigan's Rock Station, Q106. You're in the Spanitarium. I'm Terry, he's Span.
1: Constipated demon would be more accurate.
0: Fonz, you need more fiber. That's what you'd be much more well-adjusted.
1: No, that's part of his art, baby. Let it roll. However you got to do.
0: Just eating blocks of cheese backstage.
1: It makes me...
0: Hey, you can see the constipated demon. That is Alfonso Seville of Heartsick and the rest of the band when they open for Kingdom Collapse on Thursday, September 17th. Oh, my. Is that a week from this Thursday?
1: It is a week from this Thursday.
0: We should probably give away tickets to that at some point.
1: Yeah, at some point. Yes,
0: and
1: absolutely.
0: And we will on Q106.
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2: It's the Storm Tracker 6 forecast on Q106.
15: Mostly cloudy skies tonight will lead to rain showers and thunderstorm activity as we get into tomorrow morning, with low temperatures only dropping into the higher 60s. High temperatures for tomorrow will get into the high 70s across mid-Michigan, but mostly cloudy skies will last throughout the day. For Storm Tracker 6, I'm meteorologist Daniel Nemus.
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0: to Q106, Ryan Purds and Sour. We're just talking about how our good buddy Alfonso Sevilla is going to be getting texts from all his friends saying, dude, Terry and Span said that you sounded like a constipated demon. I just want to make something very clear. Span said that. Fonz be doing that MMA, dude. I'm not messing with him.
1: Wait, he's like, no, man, that was him.
0: I'm snitching. Yeah, snitching hard on that.
1: Yeah, that guy has the martial arts.
0: I don't
1: want to
0: be turned into a pretzel by him.
1: Me neither, but I guess it might be coming if he's mad.
0: The foreboding is here. All right, coming up, we're going to fire up Terry's triple play and twist Span's brain into a pretzel as he tries to solve this one. But first, it is Linkin Park and Numb on Q106.

0: Michigan's Rock Station, Q106, getting all Mark Twain up in here with Rush and Tom Sawyer. I'm Terry Stevens. He is Span.
1: Mark Twain. I miss him.
0: I mean, bro, he was gone a long time before you or I got here.
1: I know, but I feel like, I mean, maybe I'm misjudging Mark Twain, but I feel like his type of humor would have had him kind of sitting at the gates of our federal government. And then
0: he
1: would be straight capping in 9 words or less.
0: Oh, yeah, man. Brilliant
1: he would
0: guy.
1: Shot fired after shot fired after shot fired. Just like 9 words. He used less words to incapacitate people intellectually than anything I can remember in time.
0: I feel like him and George Carlin are having a grand old time in the afterlife.
1: I want to sit at that table when I transition.
0: Right. Hey, speaking of people who were born and then passed away, make sure you join us for Heavy Metal Birthdays, or as Span and I like to call it, Brilliance and War Crimes.
1: Oh, here we go.
0: That's going to be coming your way after 6. In the meantime, we got to play a game.
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0: 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It's ragweed season, and I live with a cat now.
1: Hey, who are you telling? I got 2 yeah. And asthma, and I'm allergic to everything under the sun. If I roll in grass, nothing but spots all over my body.
0: All right, well,
1: wearing clothes, mind you.
0: Dag, yo.
1: It's bad. It's
0: all right.
1: Bad.
0: Well, before the planet kills myself and Span, let's see if we can do Terry's Triple Play. It's an easy game. Span's going to say 3 words. You find 1 word that you can combine with each of those 3 words to form new words or new phrases. When you figure out the answer, text it to 517-694-7106. 517-694-Q106 and get ready to win. Over the weekend, we were doing a Scary Terry Saturday Nightmare, and we do mm-hmm. Terry's Triple Play here there too. Mm-hmm. And Mandy was like, dude, what are you staring at when you talk? It's literally the phone number written on the board, because if I'm not looking directly at the phone number, I forget it.
1: 100%. 100%.
0: All right, Span, what are today's Terry's Triple Play clues?
1: They are like that thing in your head you used to see. Practice, like that thing you should do when you want to get good at something. And school, the place where you should be good at something. That would have been really slick if I'd have Oh, man, it's Tuesday after holiday
0: weekend.
1: You got
0: to pivot and stick the landing, baby.
1: Yes,
0: pivot and
1: yes.
0: Stick the landing.
1: Pivot and stick the landing.
0: All right, clues one more time.
1: Practice and school.
0: If you know the word that's connected to all 3 of those words, text it to 517-694-7106, 517-694-Q106, and you could score some tickets to the National Hot Rod Association Big Hot Rod Show coming your way at the end of the month in Kalamazoo.

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0: Bill Murray teaming up with the Day to Remember. Always let you down. It's on Michigan's Rock Station, Q106. I'm Terry Stevens. He's Span.
1: Sure the hell am.
0: You are in the Spanentarium. This coming Sunday, Span's going to be firing up another edition of New Q Sunday, and he's going to be playing a new song by this band.

0: It's another cover, and here's the thing.
1: All right.
0: Here's the thing.
1: Yeah.
0: Now, there was a lot of drama about this band. Their guitarist actually quit the band over the cover that you're going to play this Sunday.
1: Yes.
0: Because he said, hey, this seems like kind of a cash grab. But then he checked himself and he was like, oh, wait a minute. We did have permission from the family. And he was just like out of the loop on everything, apparently.
1: Oh.
0: Yeah. So he's like,
1: is he still in the band?
0: That we don't know. I think
1: they might have been like, we had enough of his stuff anyway.
0: Yeah, it's an evolving roster. They've also got a new lead singer. You'll be able to hear her and this cover of a song by Dolly Parton this Sunday during New Q Sunday. In the meantime, Bad Wolves several generations back with Zombie on Q106.

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0: Michigan-made rock straight out of Detroit. That is Eva Under Fire teaming up with Maria Brinkman this moment in Villainous on Michigan's rock station Q106. I'm Terry. He's Span.
1: When the hell are we getting that new in this moment, or do we get it already?
0: We already got it. It's been a long summer, hasn't it?
1: It has been a long summer.
0: Yeah, the new album's called Witch. There are several copies of it sitting in my office right now.
1: Oh, that's right.
0: Perhaps if you hang out with Span or myself at an upcoming future event, which we'll tell you about here in a minute.
1: Oh, yeah.
0: We can give you these things. Yeah. Speaking of giving you prizes, we got to give you the answer to Terry's triple play. That's coming your way. But first, it is time for Sublime on Q106.

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0: Green Day, American Idiot, Michigan's Rock Station, Q106. You're in the Spanitarium. I'm Terry, he's Span.
1: You can't say he wasn't warned.
0: And we are going to transform you into one of the rocking dead in just a minute with Awaken Haunted Attraction. Dude, I'm loving the zombie impersonations that I'm hearing earlier today. People are into this. I mean, it is easy to win. We're going to ask you to be caller six here in a few. You just have to make some nasty, gnarly zombie noises. And then, boom, you qualify for this huge horror trivia contest that we're going to be doing on Saturday, September 26th, on the opening night of Awaken Haunted Attraction Spooky Season.
1: Hell yeah. And I have to say, people, don't be afraid to get loud. I know you might be at work. Go outside, take a smoke break or a chill break, grab a glass of water somewhere, and give me that deep roar, please. Like, get full volume. I want all the girth. Whoa, I didn't expect like that, but
0: that escalated quickly. Oh,
1: yeah, okay. Well, I'm just going to zip it right there.
0: Well, here's the thing, too. If you sound gnarly and sick enough, your boss will send you home. You get a sick day. So, boom, easy.
1: Ooh, yeah, there you go. There we go.
0: We're helping We are helping you play hooky on Q106. But first, we got to see if you won Terry's triple play. What were the clues this afternoon,
1: Span? They were I, as in that thing in your head you used to see, or those things, hopefully for you. Practice, as in something you would do to get better at something. And school, I, practice and school.
0: And the answer?
1: Private.
0: He got it!
1: You damn right on the triple play champion, sucker! Double pump flex, son!
0: So private eye, like private eyes.
1: Yes.
0: The watching you.
1: I'm gonna sing the rest of it. I love that song.
0: Possessed by the spirit of Hall & Oates, private practice, and of course, private school. If you texted private, private, to 517-694-Q106 before 4:15, keep an eye on your phone. 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
2: It's the Storm Tracker 6 forecast on Q106.
22: Mostly cloudy skies tonight will lead to rain showers and thunderstorm activity as we get into tomorrow morning, with low temperatures only dropping into the higher 60s. High temperatures for tomorrow will get into the high 70s across mid-Michigan, but mostly cloudy skies will last throughout the day. For Storm Tracker 6, I'm meteorologist Daniel Nemus.
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0: 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Become one of the Rocking Dead and win with Awaken Haunted Attraction.
1: Be caller 6 right now at 517-694-7106. That is 517-694-Q106. Become one of the Rocking Dead. And you can join us for a big trivia contest, horror themed at that, on Saturday, September 26th at Awaken Haunted Attraction. Dude, we've got big prizes for this thing, too.
2: Yes, we do. And you better make it good, people, because we're not giving you these prizes because you was like, No. Don't give me that I just woke up noise. Give me a zombie. Come on,
1: right.
2: People.
1: Yeah, well, I want to hear what you sounded like this morning when you woke up after a 3-day weekend. I knew you were
2: hating
1: life.
2: Okay, this circumstance, yes.
1: There it is, man. 517-694-7106. 517-694-Q106. 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
2: Brandon Ball from Eden Rapids, Michigan.
1: Brandon from the home of the Greyhounds, you're calling number six! Woo!
2: Heck yeah!
1: All right. Now, Brandon, you're halfway there, man. Now,
3: yeah.
1: Span has been listening to people make zombie noises all day long.
3: I don't play about my zombie noises.

0: All right, brother, you are now invited. You've just scored an invite to our big zombie, our big horror tournament that's going to be coming up on Saturday, September 26th at Awaken Haunted Attraction. They have a bar there. We're also going to have really cool, unique Q106 thingies for people who are participating in this contest. And of course, if you win the whole thing, top prize is $500, dude. That sounds like a good time to me.
1: Yes, it does.
0: That is how easy it is to get in on this. You've got four more chances tomorrow to become one of the Rocking Dead at 10:30, 12:30, 2:30, 4:30 from Awaken Haunted Attraction and Q106.
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1: Hello.
0: And that was Nonpoint, is it? It was. We just heard it. It definitely was.
1: Yes, it was.
0: It was, is it?
1: It was, is it?
0: We are dangerously close to the Who's on First bit from Abbott and Costello.
1: Yes. Are we?
0: What is it when you ask?
1: We did have a president once ask, what is?
0: There, so. Welcome to the Existential Spanitarium with Three Doors Down on Q106.

0: Five Finger Death Punch, Eye of the Storm. It's on Michigan's Rock Station, Q106. We'll hear from an actual meteorologist in about 10 minutes from Storm Tracker 6. In the meantime, you're in the Spanitarium. I'm Terry. He's Span.
1: I am.
0: And, dude, we're on the other side of Labor Day weekend. That means that spooky season is here.
1: Did I tell you I'm in a class right now?
0: Wait, what? For what?
1: I'm finishing up my degree.
0: Oh, what? Wait, what?
1: I have to take an intro to chemistry class.
0: Oh, are we getting ready to cook, Mr. White? What kind of chemistry are we talking here? What's going on there, Heisenspan?
1: It's entirely online, because I wasn't going back to that campus. I hate that school so much.
0: Well, you do have Warren standing there, so there is that. So you're going to get a degree.
1: I'm going to finish a degree. 222 credit hours, two universities, and a community college later.
0: I have so many questions. But first, we have to celebrate the season when they bring the Orbs of Winter to downtown Lansing. It's the official song of that from AC/DC.
2: I'm ever, ever class high society. God's gift to ballroom notoriety. And I always fill my ballroom.

0: die for me.
1: Michigan's Rock Station Q106 with Poppy teaming up with Amy Lee of Evanescence and Courtney LaPlante of Spirit Box. That is End of You. I'm Terry Stevens. He is Span.
2: I am.
1: We call it the Spanitarium.
2: We
1: and
2: do.
1: I was today years old when I learned that you were finishing your degree.
2: Yeah, I thought I'd mentioned it, but apparently I hadn't.
1: No,
2: surprising you on the like, air is more fun.
1: Yeah, dude, you came out of nowhere with that. I'm like, hold on for a minute, professor. What's going on here?
2: Yes, well, it's entirely online because there's no way I was going back to that campus because I hate that school so much.
1: And you got warrants there, but you know.
2: Yeah, I mean, I don't even. I do.
1: Statute of limitations is up. It's fine.
2: All right. But yeah, I went to U of M for 3 years, got 80 credits, decided I don't really like the idea of teaching myself. That sounds stupid for all the money that my parents are paying. So I quit. And I told my parents if I hit 25, haven't found a career, I would go back. 25, I worked a bunch of jobs, had a lot of great friendships and stuff. But I was like, you know what? Let me get back to school. Started at Washtenaw. My goal was to do a year at Washtenaw, get all the credits I could, then go to Eastern, do all the credits I could. I did the fall semester, the winter semester, and spring and summer. Had something like, I thought 80, but more like 71, 72 credits, which means like 120 credits total. I'm good for Eastern.
1: Yeah.
2: Eastern goes, yeah, we're going to knock out 25 of those. I was like, oh, this does not bode well. And it did not. It did not.
1: You're like a professional student there for a minute.
2: It took me a year and a half at Eastern instead of the year to get enough credits to quote unquote walk. The problem is my minor was economics and my GPA in there was too low.
1: Oh,
2: it was like a 1.96 or whatever, and they weren't going to give it to me.
1: A radio personality, not great with economics. I'm shocked.
2: Go
1: shocked, I say.
2: Figure. Go figure.
1: So this degree that you are finally completing, what is your degree going to be in? Clearly not economics.
2: No. It was a major in electronic media and film. That major has changed names something like 20 times since then.
1: Yeah.
2: In fact, when I signed up at Eastern, I was signing up for just communications.
1: Uh-huh.
2: When I graduated, they let me know it was electronic media and film. But apparently that didn't matter because I wasn't getting that anyway. And then I found out at my... The letter letting me know I hadn't graduated showed up the day of the graduation party my parents were holding for me.
1: Nice.
2: It was a rough day.
1: Nice.
2: It was a rough day,
1: man.
2: Bro. But yeah, now finally all these years later, because I've been trying to go back and get my degree, but Eastern did not have any classes that were online.
1: Mm-hmm.
2: And I stopped looking because I didn't want to go back there anyway.
1: Yeah.
2: And then Michigan Re-Up started and they started reaching out to me like, hey, we heard you have some credits. You want to go get them? And I said, you know what? I'll do it. So I went through the process. I started talking to Eastern again. They pissed me off again. I stopped talking to them, and then another re-up person came in, figured out how to go around their nonsense, and now I have one intro to chemistry class to finish, and I don't even have to get a good grade. I just have to pass. Doing that will get me my degree, and Easton's like, do you want to walk? And I'm like, you don't want me there. You don't want me there.
1: I'll be walking and talking.
2: I will have many a thing to say at max possible volume.
1: Well, I wish you the best in your studies in chemistry, and let me know when it's time to cook there, Heisenberg. Let's go.
2: Well, I still got to learn what a burette is. I'm kidding. I know what a burette is. When I saw that in the first module, because it's on this little app, I was like, oh, this is going to be fun. Because remember, these classes are made for 19-year-olds, and real talk, y'all don't know nothing. So getting my degree, I'm kind of like, I'm not going to count my chickens before they're hatched, but this will be a good solid way to execute. So I'm happy to get this off my plate.
1: Hell yeah, dude. Proud of you, man. That's awesome, man.
2: Thank you.
1: Good on you. Hell yeah. We will have more with myself, I am woefully ignorant, and the far more studious fan.
2: And when I get my degree, you can call me professor. Yes,
1: oh,
2: I'm that kind of
1: damn.
2: Jerk. Yes,
1: all
2: I
1: right.
2: am.
1: Well, let's pump the brakes on that. I'm just going to call you Span for now while we fire up some Godsmack and the latest from Ashes to New next on Q106.
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3: It's the Storm Tracker 6 forecast on Q106.
17: Mostly cloudy skies tonight will lead to rain showers and thunderstorm activity as we get into tomorrow morning, with low temperatures only dropping into the higher 60s. High temperatures for tomorrow will get into the high 70s across mid-Michigan, but mostly cloudy skies will last throughout the day. For Storm Tracker 6, I'm meteorologist Daniel Nemus.
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0: Godsmack when legends rise. It's on Michigan's Rock Station Q106 here in the Spanitarium. I'm Terry with the soon-to-be Professor Span.
1: Hello. As I look down my nose over my spectacles at all of you.
0: Are you going to like get one of those tweed jackets with the patches on the elbows?
1: Oh, dude, I should get that on general principle. There has to be. I mean, I'm a big dude, so I ain't got one of my size, but every man should have one of those when you absolutely positively want to be like as pretentious as you possibly could. And by the way, if you wear that as just part of your personal style, we all know you're pretentious. And let me be clear, I've known two people with those jackets.
0: Yeah.
1: Both of them was pretentious as hell.
0: All right, well, while we get Span fitted for his monocle, let's enjoy the latest from Ashes to Nude, Die For You. It's on Q106.

0: Professor of Mud. You got me tripping on this now. Puddle of Mud Control. It's on Michigan's Rock Station, Q106. You're in the Spanitarium. I'm Terry. He's Span.
1: Professor Span. Thank you.
0: It just occurred to me that when you graduate, my God, you are going to be insufferable. Because every time I bring up some kind of... Because I consider myself a fairly well-read guy. But again, I have no degrees, which, no, shocker. So I feel like every time I bring up some factoid, like during heavy metal birthdays, I'm going to get an... Actually, as a student of insert whatever class here.
1: I promise I will be insufferable, but not like that.
0: All right, good.
1: Like, I have other ways of being insufferable. Like when I lose at Terry's triple play or when I win.
0: Yeah.
1: Like those, I love being insufferable in those circumstances.
0: There is that. All right. Well, coming up with myself and the insufferable Span, we are going to do heavy metal birthdays. And again, tomorrow morning after the Bob and Tom show, we're going to have four more opportunities for you to get in on the ultimate horror trivia contest. Top prize, $500 cash money. That is my favorite kind of money.
1: It's helpful.
0: Yes. From Awaken Haunted Attraction and our friends at Better Noise Records. All you have to do is listen. I mean, you're literally doing that right now. 10:30, 12:30, 2:30, and 4:30. We're going to ask you to be caller 6 because it's in the name of the station. You do that and do your best impression of a zombie, and you score an invite to that horror trivia tournament going down Saturday, September 26th at Awaken Haunted Attraction. They serve booze. I mean, really, what you could do... Think about this for a second. They serve booze, and their drink prices are really cheap. What you could do as a strategy is you could get all of your competition housed, and then they'll be too slow to answer the questions, and you 100%. Just walk away. Yeah, there you go. It's
1: hard to hit the buzzer when you don't know which one is the buzzer or your own thumb. Kind of makes things difficult to progress.
0: Who's the professor now, Span? Who's the professor now? 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
0: You're parking here? Really? If I had a nickel for every time I heard that from people who have the misfortune to be my passenger when I'm driving, I'm like, yes, I park far away from the store. Because, hi, by the way, I'm Q106's Terry Stevens for the Good Feed Store. Look, I park further away from the store because I don't mind a little bit of a walk before I go in to buy whatever nonsense I need to buy. And I don't have chronic foot pain. But with that said, I do have a job that requires me to be on my feet at all times sometimes when I'm working a festival. That's why I love the Good Feed Store arch support system. I worked a three-day festival, 72 hours of work. I was on my feet for most of them, and my feet felt great after that. And if they can do that for me, I'd imagine they may be able to help you as well. If you are driving around forever looking for that spot that's close to the store because your feet are killing you, it's time to drive to a different store, the Good Feet Store. Their parking is very close to the building. And when you show up to the Good Feet Store and try out that arch support system, you tell them Terry sent you from Q106.
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0: Michigan's Rock Station, Q106 with Autumn Kings. That was Gone, Gone, Gone in the Spanitarium. I'm Span.
1: I'm Terry Stevens. Coming up after 6, a band that is headlining a huge show a week from this Thursday in Lansing. Deets on that after Whitesnake on Q106.

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0: Michigan's Rock Station Q106. That band going to be headlining a huge night of music a week from this Thursday, September 17th. Grey Wall Hall, Kingdom Collapse, and Survivor. Dude, I'm so stoked about that
1: show. Thank God it's almost here. I'm tired of waiting. I want that show so bad. I want to see Dead Witch. I never got to see him. You talked about approaching on him. Can't wait to see them. And Heartsick is friggin' Heartsick. And our own friend, a.k.a. Constipated Demon Alfonso, he's going to hurt me. He's totally going to hurt me.
0: He's going to roll you. He's going to set up an octagon in the middle of Grey Wall. He's going to drag out the Juggalo Championship wrestling ring that they have at the Grey Wall Hall. It's just wild to me that Juggalo Championship Wrestling has like a standing arrangement with Grey Wall Hall. You can go see Juggalo Championship Wrestling once a month, every Sunday or something like that.
1: That is hysterical. Do actual members of ICP show up for this?
0: Hell yeah! Absolutely. Violent J literally called me to promote the show when they first started doing it.
1: Get out.
0: I pick up the phone and I'm like, hey, Q106, what's your name? What's your name? Where are you from? He's like, yo, it's Jay. And I'm like, Jay who? He's like, from ICP. I'm like, oh my God.
1: He just called the line.
0: I just lost my Juggalo card.
1: I mean, there's a lot of Jays in the world, but I mean, he just called the listener line to promote his stuff.
0: Yeah.
1: Respect.
0: Hell yeah, man. Love those guys. Very, very DIY. I mean, the gimmick, the fact that they took that gimmick and made an empire out of it. I mean, you got to respect that, man.
1: Yes.
0: There you go. All right. Coming up, we will have more people that did things in the name of empires.
1: Here we go.
0: Started empires and did war crimes in the name of those empires.
1: Oh, boy.
0: We've got heavy metal birthdays coming your way after The Offspring on Q106.

0: Dinosaur pile up, about to lose it. Michigan's Rock Station, Q106. I'm Terry Stevens. You are in the Spanitarium with myself and Span.
1: Hello.
0: Are you ready for some heavy metal birthdays?
2: Oh, boy.
0: Brilliance and war crimes time. Here we go.
3: It's heavy metal birthdays.
0: I have no idea where my notes are for heavy metal birthdays. Span, fill time with your college-educated knowledge.
1: Forthwith and herefore, there go thusly. I am making stuff up entirely out of whole cloth. I don't know what the hell I'm talking about. But I'm looking at some of these names already. You put a lot of notes on that one.
0: Okay, so if today's your birthday, you share with some people who are a pretty big deal, starting with Richard the Lionheart. Yeah, King of England and also defeated by a fox in a Disney cartoon. So, you know, there's that.
1: He's also responsible for participating in the Crusades.
0: Yeah. Not great.
1: Yeah, not great.
0: You also share your birthday with Charles J. Guiteau. This guy was the assassin of U.S. President James Garfield. Here's the thing. This was the only thing this man ever succeeded at. He tried to be a lawyer, a journalist, an author, a preacher. He was a member of a religious, sex cult and got kicked out of that. This dude was a loser at everything. And in fact, there's this four-episode drama on Netflix called Death by Lightning that tells this guy's story. This show literally opens with his preserved brain rolling around on the floor.
1: What?
0: With the caption, "Who the F is Charles Guiteau? This guy was a loser at everything."
1: Okay. There's somewhere in here where you can say, okay, kids, don't give up. Your dreams can come true too, but don't let your dreams be like this. Please just keep trying to be a person who's successful at something, not someone who decides, well, screw it, let me tear it all down.
0: Right, yeah. The line between dream and delusion. Yes. All right, you also share your birthday with a politician guy, one of the only independents in the Senate, Mr. Bernard Sanders.
1: I can't say nothing bad about a guy who wants us all to have health care. I want us to have the most possible access.
0: Terrible
1: to
0: Bernie Sanders impression.
1: Okay, I'll stop doing it then.
0: You also share your birthday with civil rights icon Ruby Bridges.
1: She is still alive.
0: Still alive.
1: Jeez, and people were like, "Well, you know, I'm not even gonna finish that thought."
0: I will say it. Look, it didn't happen that long ago, fam. You know,
1: there you go.
0: There's lots of work to do. All right. You also share your birthday with a famous Michigander, Paul M. Fleiss. You know about Paul M. Fleiss?
1: He's the father of Heidi Fleiss.
0: Yes, the Hollywood madam.
1: You know, there's so much I could say, just fascinating.
0: Did you know that she pivoted after all of her scandals and stuff? She's like a parrot conservationist now.
1: You know what? Good. Because the scary thing about Heidi Fleiss is the fact that she was doing this with all these powerful people,
0: yeah,
1: and she's the only one who went down.
0: Yeah, funny how that works.
1: Yeah,
0: eh?
1: Funny how that works,
0: yeah.
1: Yo.
0: It's something. But you know,
1: imagine getting that call as a dad from your daughter. It's like, hey, can you come bail me out? Oh, sure, honey. What for?
0: Turns out he was very financially involved in her operation.
1: Seriously?
0: Oh, yeah. Detroit, Michigan's own Paul M. Fleiss, everybody.
1: Wow. Right.
0: On to people who didn't do all the crimes. You share your birthday with Hollywood peeps like actor and comedian Peter Sellers.
1: Hilarious.
0: Come on, man. The Pink Panther movie's fantastic. You also share your birthday with David Arquette.
1: I like him, but I like his sister better.
0: Which one's his sister?
1: Oh, I was thinking of Courtney Cox. That's not his sister, but Rosanna Arquette, I believe, is his sister, and she's really, really attractive.
0: Oh, I'm gonna let you study that further, there, professor.
1: Dude, Rosanna from Toto's about her.
0: What?
1: Seriously?
0: Oh man. Okay, I'm learning. You are the professor today. I'm woefully uneducated.
1: Let me pull out my pipe.
0: You also share your birthday. Speaking of pipes, with Martin Freeman. You know, he was in the Hobbit and Sherlock and the Hobbits. He always had them big old pipes with their Hobbit Texas hippie coalition they be smoking.
1: Yeah, I just remember they have lots of hair on their feet.
0: Yes, they do. Yeah, actually, I'm part Hobbit. You can. I'm not going to invite you.
1: Yeah, I don't need to know
0: feet.
1: Nothing about that. We good.
0: You also share your birthday with actor Jonathan Taylor Thomas. He was one of the kids in Home Improvement, and unlike a lot of child actors, he's done all right. Like
1: good.
0: Yeah, I was like, what? I was scrolling through his thing. Oh. Like, what crimes did he do?
1: Yeah.
0: He's actually turned out to be a solid dude.
1: Yeah, when I saw his name, I was like, oh no. Oh no. Okay, good, good. Glad he's all right.
0: You also share your birthday with another child actor who has not done more crimes that we know of yet. Gaten Matarazzo, I'm sure I'm mispronouncing that. He plays Dustin in Stranger Things.
1: Is the kid in the show supposed to have no teeth on his upper lip or something? On his
0: That's
1: upper
0: a prosthetic of some
1: oh,
0: sort, yeah.
1: Okay, okay, yeah. I need to finish that show. It was awesome.
0: So good. You also share your birthday with sports peeps like a couple of pro wrestling icons. The Great Kabuki. Dude, he was scary in NWA.
1: They're scary, period. Japanese wrestlers, they hurt people. Like, they really do hurt people. Have you seen female Japanese wrestlers wrestle? It's like watching two children with adult strength trying to hurt each other in front of a live audience.
0: And succeeding.
1: It's scary.
0: And succeeding.
1: Yes.
0: You also share your birthday. I loved this guy in ECW, and they did all right with him in WCW and ruined his gimmick entirely in WWE, because of course they did. Of course I'm talking about Raven.
1: He still comes through town at Capital City Comic Con.
0: Dude, he's great.
1: He is.
0: Raven's awesome.
1: And
0: man.
1: He's
0: love
1: huge.
0: His gimmick.
1: Oh, his thighs are like both of my thighs put together, and I got huge thighs.
0: He is a big old fella. You also share your birthday with music peeps like country icon Patsy Cline. Walking After Midnight, Crazy. Those songs still hit, man. You also share your birthday with Benjamin Orr of The Cars. Amy Mann, she was Until Tuesday. Remember that song, Voices Carry?
1: Yes.
0: The guy's telling her to keep it down so they don't get busted, you know, so his girlfriend doesn't hear him in the other room.
1: Yes.
0: It's aged really well. You also share your birthday with guitarist Ross Childress of Collective Soul, which is, of course, helmed by Ed Rowan. I'm not going to call you Edward, bud. You also share your birthday with Pink. We got to get this party started. I feel like she could release a bitchin' metal album. I feel like she could do that.
1: She absolutely could, but her handlers would never let it happen, man. She is a good... I like her in so many different directions as an artist. I'm glad she's still doing it.
0: Absolutely. You also share your birthday with rapper Wiz Khalifa. He had that See You Again song from the Fast and Furious that was played on 8
1: Everywhere.
0: Million times.
1: Everywhere.
0: Oh, my gosh. You also share your birthday with Swedish DJ Avicii. Know much about Avicii?
1: Wiz Khalifa is from Minot, North Dakota?
0: Yeah, he's from North Dakota.
1: I had no idea.
0: Yeah, dude. Yeah, he's probably their most famous citizen.
1: Little bit.
0: You also share your birthday with cool Michiganders like Mallory Swager. I would pronounce it Swagger, honestly.
1: I say Swagger.
0: I mean, seriously,
1: Swaggers.
0: Mallory, if you become a pro wrestler, you have to be Mallory Swagger. There's no way you can't be. Reading. And Matthew St. Vincent of Grand Rapids. If today's your birthday, make it a happy heavy metal one. This song is for you.
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3: It's the Storm Tracker 6 forecast on Q106.
21: Mostly cloudy skies tonight will lead to rain showers and thunderstorm activity as we get into tomorrow morning, with low temperatures only dropping into the higher 60s. High temperatures for tomorrow will get into the high 70s across mid-Michigan, but mostly cloudy skies will last throughout the day. For Storm Tracker 6, I'm meteorologist Daniel Nemus.
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0: Michigan's Rock Station Q106. You're on the Spanitarium. I'm Terry. He's Span. He's not paying attention. He's nowhere near the microphone.
1: I thought you were doing something else. How dare you sneak up in here?
0: Yeah, you'll have that. You'll have that. So, we'll see we'll see who the professor is now. You got to show up to class, bud. You got to show up.
1: I swear to God.
0: Dude, true story. Like, I'm actually impressed, dude, that you're really, real talk. I'm glad. That's cool that you're finishing your degree. Like, I have most of, part of, some of. I took some classes once. Mm-hmm. I think I might be close-ish to an associate's, but yeah, just never closed it out, dude. I went to a trade school to learn how to say dumb things into a microphone, and then they just shoved me in front of one and said, talk funny, and then, I don't know, the rest is history.
1: I am not going to say anything about broadcasting school because I don't want to fight nobody today. Right. I've already talked crap about one school. I don't want to.
0: So if you're an educational institution and you would like us to not critique you or business practices on the air, maybe be an advertiser. I don't know.
1: Yeah,
0: no, that would be blackmail. We don't do that.
1: I wouldn't call it blackmail. I would say coercive participation. Or convincing participation.
0: I will say this. The broadcasting school I went to shut down. And
1: when I went to should be.
0: There's that. Anyway, kids, buyer beware on that. It's Theory of a Dead Man, Winnebago Lalo, Q106. Oh.

0: Michigan's Rock Station Crew 106 with Kickstart My Heart. I think mine's having a little more trouble beating, a little cholesterol up after the Chicken Wing Festival this weekend in Lansing.
1: Mine definitely is. I tore, let's see, there's this place, Honeybees, that had rib tips. He had them just smoked, and then he also had with the sauce. Either way, phenomenal. There's, of course,
0: the Carters.
1: No, the Carters, they were good as well. I enjoyed their Deadpool sauce, spelled with an H to get around copyright. but it wasn't as it was the spiciest one they
0: had.
1: Was that the peach one?
0: I don't know if it was peach.
1: I just ate it and moved on.
0: The blueberry one was good.
1: Blueberry?
0: Dude, they have this blueberry barbecue sauce at the Carters. I would have put that on all sorts of other stuff besides meat, but it was phenomenal.
1: Okay, I need to find out more, like, if they're actually available in town, because I know Honeybees is in Grand Rapids. And then there was a Korean corn dog place. Mm-hmm. They're in Detroit.
0: Okay.
1: But yeah, I had their Flamin' Hot Cheetos one. That was absolutely fantastic. But my favorite was Finger Lickin' Chicken and Fish, which seems like a missed moment to be Finger Lickin' Fish and Chicken, but like, they're chicken and fish. All I know is I had

0: So I would always, we would pass like two ships in the night, and I swore before I moved out of that neighborhood, I was going to grab something to eat there, and it just never happened. But it finally happened, thanks to the Lansing Chicken Wing Festival.
1: Yeah, dude. When I saw you and CJ and his girl Iris and Mandy, and I was just like, well, I got four boxes of chicken wings here. I would be a real jerk if I didn't at least let them try some wings. So I gave y'all some of those because I was like, this is too good not to share.
0: Oh, that was very kind of you.
1: Oh, man, they were so good. And then I went and got more today because I want to support local business.
0: There you go, man.
1: And my booty cheeks getting wider.
0: Right. Dude, Lansing Chicken Wing Fest, that was an absolute blast. Also, shout out to CJ for being my designated driver. I definitely needed one.
1: Oh, I'm so jealous.
0: It was pretty great. It was pretty great. And I was definitely feeling it Monday morning.
1: So, I wanted me some Texas Hippie Coalition for that, but yeah. I was trying to be responsible.
0: There is that. There is that. Fam, there's always fun stuff happening in mid-Michigan. One of the easiest ways to find out what's going down in your neck of the woods, check out our community events. They're at Q106FM.com. This Saturday, we're actually going to be participating in the Walk for the Red 140. Last week we had Joe Warren come in to talk about the Walk for the Red. He is walking across the entire state of Michigan to raise money for firefighters fighting cancer. The Lansing leg of his journey is this Saturday, around about 8 a.m. in downtown Lansing. We'll have a few more details. They're just trying to find out which parking lot's not going to kick him out.
1: Right. So,
0: we're going to take a walk around the Capitol, and then we'll keep on walking, man, all the way up Grand River as he gets to the other side of the state. Again, you can find out more about this at Q106FM.com.
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0: Dead Sugar, Inland the Prey. It's on Michigan's Rock Station, Q106. You're on the Spanitarium. I'm Terry. He's Span.
1: I am.
0: We should do this again sometime.
1: Let's do it tomorrow.
0: Yes.
1: I don't have anything really pressing.
0: And it's only 4 days this week. There you go.
1: Oh,
0: we're playing
1: God,
0: the game on
1: God.
0: Easy mode. All right. Well, and again, the longer you listen, the more educated Span gets as he completes his degree in electronic in a thing that's been... And what's the name of your degree again?
1: We didn't share. It'll be, instead of being electronic, I would have had to take 16 credit hours to get anything close to the degree
0: Originally
1: going to go in. I literally told the lady, I was like, yeah, we're not doing that. Can you go through my courses and see what I can do? She goes, of course. The next day, she sent me an email back. She goes, if you take an intro to chemistry course, you can have a degree, general studies with an emphasis on economics. I was like, sold!
0: So, our professor of economics, Span.
1: Professor of general studies.
0: Professor of general studies.
1: With a fresh smidgen, a splash, as it were, of economics.
0: That's enough to probably apply for a better gig than what you got now. Good Lord, there you go. Good thing we roped you into this. His contract is very ironclad. He doesn't know. Maybe we got him. We might have given him some Texas Tapey Coalition before we had him sign it. Anyway, I will be here tomorrow between 3 and 7. Until then, may you be safe. May you be happy. May you be healthy. May you live with ease. Q Rocks is up next with 3 Days Grace.

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0: It's the Storm Tracker 6 forecast on Q106.
17: Mostly cloudy skies tonight will lead to rain showers and thunderstorm activity as we get into tomorrow morning, with low temperatures only dropping into the higher 60s. High temperatures for tomorrow will get into the high 70s across mid-Michigan, but mostly cloudy skies will last throughout the day. For Storm Tracker 6, I'm meteorologist Daniel Nemus.
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